0: все времена.
1: It's been 24 hours. Could have bought me flowers. You know I ain't been happy. Maybe call me in an hour. 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Singing songs in the shower.

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yeah. Turn me up, I mean these bitches with titties swim. 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Yeah, shot a trim, made them